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0: 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Men her kan du også lige møde DR Vokalensemblets kunstneriske leder, Elena Mitrevska, som oprindeligt er fra Skopje i Nordmakedonien.
1: The meditation concert has developed a very nice tradition so far, because it has been it has gotten quite popular over the years, and we're very glad that we have an audience that loves this kind of concept. It starts from stillness always, and it doesn't require from the audience any particular concentration. It just invites them to be. Mm-hmm. To be present in the moment and to have emotions, whatever they need. If they find joy, if they find grief, if they find sorrow, peacefulness, whatever they need in the moment. So it's just a very gentle invitation to be present in the moment for 1 hour.
0: And when you put a program like this together, I imagine that there is a risk that everything becomes too soft and meditative, and then you want to add a little bit of something else, but then it might be also a little bit too harsh. I don't know, how do you balance it?
1: That's a very nice challenge. For me, just listening to a lot of music and making a story out of everything. So of course one needs to think also that tonalities are very well aligned, that there is a very nice dialogue. We have the cellist, Lea Brandel, so that there is a very nice and gentle dialogue throughout the program, with her alone, with the vocal ensemble and her. So it's sort of, in my head, I see it as just one line, one very, very gentle line. And sometimes it can culminate more, and sometimes it gets back to the soft line. So it can be many different things.
0: But the one piece has to speak a little bit to the next, so that it doesn't get a too big contrast.
1: Absolutely, absolutely. So that's also it's a wonderful challenge actually that I have to, when I choose the pieces, okay, what would the order be of the pieces? How can they complement each other, and how can they just guide the audience through that mindfulness?
0: Ja, man skal tænke lidt over det, når man prøver at sætte sådan et program sammen til en koncert, en meditationskoncert. Hvordan overgangen bliver fra det ene stykke til det næste. Og så har vi jo altså en cellist, der også kan binde lidt over her. Det er Lea Brøndal, der spiller cello, og dirigent Alexander Lyken, som også er med her i aften. Og der er ikke så længe til, at koncerten den går i gang nu. Så læn dig godt tilbage, hvis du har mulighed for det. Og så vil DR Vokalensemblet gå i gang om et øjeblik. Og noget af det første, vi kommer til at høre, det er altså musik af Hildegard von Bingen, der var nonne og læge og altså også komponist tilbage i 1100-tallet.